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1: 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It's happening Thursday and Friday, and we've got your free tickets to both shows all weekend long. And P.S., in case you were wondering, it does include State Fair admission, so make a day of it. It's so worth it. Make sure you grab your phone, your keys, your wallet, and head to the fair, because it's the number one state fair in the country. Yeah! Good luck. Lainey Wilson and John Mayer.

0: because we're giving away the one State Fair prize that doesn't come deep fried. Free concert tickets.
1: Yes, yes, yes.
0: It's another wild winning weekend, as we'll be giving you tickets to both country shows at the Minnesota State Fair next week. Brad Paisley on September 3rd.
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Holmes, Be By You on Wild Country 99. It's Allie. Happy Sunday to you. Have you enjoyed your weekend so far? I sure hope you have. It's been beautiful. You know, we've had a great summer. It's been really hot. We got a little cool down last week, and now we're back at the state fair. The kids go back to school. Pumpkin spice is out. Fall is in the air. And you know what else I've got? I've got some new music on the way by Cody Johnson. But first, Zach John King, get to drinking on Wild.

High Road on Wild Country 99. Oh, I am so glad that finally Fridays are back. Chris and Chelsea are back. They're going to be back Friday afternoon from 5 to 7. They're going to be broadcasting live at Ultimate Sports Bar and Grill in Waite Park. You're going to win cash, concert tickets, and more. This next Friday, you can win $100 cash. Dan and Shay tickets are up for grabs. There's, of course, free food and drink and Mall of America family passes. It is incredible. It is so much fun, and I'm so glad they're back. Make sure you check them out. It's Ella Langley and Morgan Wallen. I can't.

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5: 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Hotter than the red on the cattle brand. Because she's a gold digger with a quick trigger. A cast iron skillet swinging lid flipper. 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

Josh Ross and Wild Country 99. It's Allie. How's your weekend going? If you are not one who wants to be outside when it's real humid, maybe a movie is the way to go today. It is a little warm out there. The dew point's way up there. Toy Story 5, have you seen it? I have not yet, and I'm really getting a lot of people that are a little upset at me because I've just been busy. But I will tell you, I have caught up on 1, 2, and 3 now. So if you haven't, and you want to keep cool, today might be a good day to check it out. Here's Taylor Swift. I knew it. I knew.

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1: 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Guy. G-U-Y. 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They're going to be here Thursday and Friday, and we've got your free tickets to both shows all weekend long. And in case you were wondering, yes, it does include State Fair admission, so make a day of it. There's food, there's drink, there's music. What is not to love? Here's

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Bailey Zimmerman, Chevy Silverado. It's Allie. Happy weekend to you. 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It's an awesome time. It's fun. It is the signal to fall. So good luck. Jason LD.

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Kids on Wild Country 99. Rocky Mountain Low, another one of my favorites. Oh, I love that song. Oh, if you need some tickets to the State Fair, head to our contest page, wildcountry99.com/contest. There you can see all of the contests that we have, and we got quite a few. It's pretty cool. You can check that out. I've got some new music on the way. It's by Jacob Haxworth. But first, let's ride with George Burge on Wild

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3: Jacob Haxworth has new music out. It's called What Took You So Long. He used to work on the railroads, and thank goodness he switched over to music because he does a pretty good job with it. And I know you'll agree. Here he is now on Wild Country 99.

0: because we're giving away the one State Fair prize that doesn't come deep fried. Free concert tickets.
1: Yes. 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
0: It's another wild winning weekend, as we'll be giving you tickets to both country shows at the Minnesota State Fair next week. Brad Paisley on September 3rd.
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11: We talked to Katie on Friday, and she told us over the weekend that she's going to meet her boyfriend's entire family.
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Luke Combs and Wild Country 99. It's Allie. I'm going to jump on out of here. Thank you for spending your weekend with me, and I cannot wait to talk to you guys next weekend. I hope you have a beautiful week. If kids are going back to school, moms and dads, I pray for you. Have a good one. See you next weekend. John Morgan, Kid Myself on Wild. We

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0: and talk about our new album as we count down the hits with Lon Helton of Country Aircheck.
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0: Kane Brown in the week's hottest song, Woman. Later, we'll find out if Kane's got another number one on Country Countdown USA. Each week, I'm joined by a top country star who gives me a hand counting down the hits. Along this week, all four of the folks from Little Big Town. It is so great to see you.
1: Good to see you, Lon. Good to be with you.
0: 5 years.
2: Stop it. Oh,
3: are you serious?
0: Well, that was, you were last year when we talked Nightfall.
3: Yeah.
0: Man.
3: Wow. That was just like yesterday.
0: I know.
2: Was that in the middle of the pandemic?
4: That was right before.
0: So what's new? What have you been doing? I've seen each of you usually somewhere along the way in meetings of some kind, or but not in here formally. So I'm really excited to have you here because I got a new album that I'm dying to talk about.
2: Yeah, thank you.
4: We're excited. That's what we've been up
0: to. At least you got it.
2: Oh, I got it now. It always takes me a little bit longer.
0: So much going on with you guys with the new album. And also this tour that you're this theater tour is really kind of cool.
1: Yeah, the Fox in Atlanta. Like, I mean, we're hitting all these like iconic theaters in the country, which give you so much vibe and energy in the building, you know, before you even do anything.
0: Mm-hmm. We'll talk about all that stuff as we get along. I want to talk a lot about It's a Dying Art, the album that just came out like on Friday, the 28th.
2: Yeah.
0: So lots to talk about there. Right now it is time to get the countdown started at number 30. Here's Chase Matthew and Holding It Down.

0: Chase Matthew leading off the week's top 30. That's holding it down. We're counting them down here with all of the folks from Little Big Town. A new album is called It's a Dying Art, just released on Friday. And as we talk about that, maybe we begin just what you were trying to accomplish with this new album.
1: Yeah, we wanted to make a record that we really didn't have any like boundaries or anything put on us. It was just like being creative, and we started finding this collection of songs, and we wanted it to be like how the song can stand up with just an acoustic guitar and the harmonies, like, if, and then take it to like classic Little Big Town production of things that we've always loved. I think on this record you'll hear like going back to the first records that we made, just all these little like nostalgic tidbits of production that we've always loved. And I think that was kind of the goal of the record, was to highlight and exploit kind of the favorite things that we've made for many, many years.
0: Well, talking about favorite things from Little Big Town over the years, this one's more than two decades old. Hard to believe. It's Little Big Town and

My co-host Little Big Town, their very first hit from 2005, that's Boondocks. Their new album is It's a Dying Art. We're going to talk a lot about the album, and we're going to hear some of the new music as we get along as well. Right now, though, we are at number 29 on this week's countdown. Here's Luke Combs, Rethink Some Things.

0: Luke Combs entering our countdown at number 29, Rethink Some Things. I'm Lon Helton, and coming up, my co-host Little Big Town recalled their time on the road with George Strait. Country Countdown USA.
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This week's Countdown co-hosts all four of the folks from Little Big Town. I've got Jimmy and Philip, Kimberly and Karen here. We are at number 28 in the Countdown. It's Russell Dickerson, Worth Your Wild.

0: Russell Dickerson at number 28, Worth Your Wild. Little Big Town, along as my co-host this week. We talked earlier that it's been 5 years since you've been in here, and I've seen you all individually here and there, but I think the last time I saw you together as a group might have been Kansas City with George Strait and Chris Stapleton.
1: Yeah. Oh, man.
0: Did you get a chance to chat with George much at those shows? Not that George is a huge chatter.
2: He's great.
3: He's so sweet.
2: He's always so kind.
1: I mean,
2: so
1: honestly, Kimberly's daughter spends the most time with him because she
0: really
3: little Dolly,
1: because she's friends with George's grandkids, and what cracks me up is that she calls him Granddaddy.
4: Is that right?
1: Her Dolly will go. I'm going to Granddaddy's bus, and I'll go. You're going to George's bus? She goes, yeah, Granddaddy's bus.
3: There's a picture of Dolly on the golf cart with George and his two grandkids riding to stage for George's show one night. And I'm like, Dolly, do you understand what this picture?
1: No.
3: No, she doesn't. She just adores his grandkids.
1: Someday she's going to go, I did not know that I was like with an American icon.
3: Yes.

George Strait is number one from 1999. Write this down. Little Big Town, my countdown co-host, getting back the chart at 27. Blake Shelton, Let Him In Anyway.

0: Blake Shelton at number 27, Let Him In Anyway. I'm Lon Helton. Coming up, the story behind the new album by my co-host, Little Big Town.
1: Hey, y'all, it's Charlie Starr from Blackberry Smoke. 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

0: Alexandra Kay up a couple to number 26, Straight for the Heart. Little Big Town, my Countdown co-host this week, talking about your brand new album, It's a Dying Art. And let's begin there, talk about the album title.
1: A Dying Art was, of course, the song on the record that just, it was an early one that...
2: It is a happy song.
1: It is, actually. And we dove into that early in the process, and it was one of those songs that there's just something infectious about that groove and kind of this, it's linear in a way, but at the same time, it just holds your attention. I think it's the drive of the song.
2: Yeah.
1: And we're just talking about when that title kind of, I think where we are now with technology and things are just getting easier and easier and we're thinking less and less. And it's like, you know, there's the humanity of all the things that we attempt as human beings. That's what makes things special. And I think celebrating that in a musical way where, you know, it's about us.
2: Mm-hmm.
1: And, you know, I think Dying Art as well, too, that lyric, it's a lot about our bond as a band after all this time, after, 26 years. It speaks to that.
0: Yeah, and I think that's what struck me about that song, just not giving up on any kind of relationship. And I do want to talk some more about your new album called It's a Dying Art as we get along with Little Big Town. As we get back to the Countdown at 25, here's Hudson Westbrook, Painted You Pretty.

0: Hudson Westbrook again at number 25, Painted You Pretty. We're counting them down this week with a little Big Town. New album, It's a Dying Art. And I want to talk about one of the songs that I really, really love is Closing Time.
1: Mm.
0: Co-written with Kelsey Ballerini. Uh-huh. She sings on it.
2: Yep. Uh-huh.
0: Take me through the evolution of this song.
2: That was written in the time that we were writing for her record Patterns. We were heads down writing for Kelsey's record for many, many months. And that one, I think we wrote in the mountains. And just talking about like a sexy little ditty. And Hillary Lindsay, I don't know if your fans know who she is, but she is a hell of a songwriter. Mm-hmm. And mm-hmm. So many number ones. And I always say she's like the queen of a 6/8 waltz, you know. Girl Crush,
0: right.
2: Blue Ain't Your Color, all those songs. And so we were messing with, you know, a 6/8 vibe, and Closing Time came out. And it didn't fit Kelsey's record, but we kept all talking about it. And then one day, I think it was Jessie Jo, she's like, have you played that for the band yet, like for Little Big Town? Because I could totally hear you guys doing it. And I was like, you know, I haven't, but I will. And so I played it. They loved it. And then we've all been so close to Kelsey through the years that it made perfect sense to just have her come sing on it.
0: Well, I'll tell you what, let's do something special and maybe get a little taste of the song that we're talking about. So my co-host Little Big Town, along with Kelsey Ballerini, Closing Time.
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0: Graylin James once again at number 24, Water at a Wedding. I'm Lon Helton, and coming up, Ella Langley and Lainey Wilson join my co-host, Little Big Town. Country Countdown
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0: Marla Langley once again at number 23, Loving Life Again. We're counting down the hits this week with Little Big Town, talking about the new album It's a Dying Art that just came out. I really love, too, the cover photograph, the picture of you guys
1: in the
2: big golden
3: frame. A lot of hard work, too, but I love how all of that turned out as well, because I do feel like it really represents the music. And
4: it's actually a photograph of a photograph.
3: Yeah.
4: We shot in a particular way in New Orleans, and to be in a city that celebrates all
3: art,
4: the beautiful
3: all types
4: and gorgeous architecture, and we didn't have to fake any of that. That was just all real. And then coming back home and laying graphics on top of it, we were like, it's just something is not saying it,
3: that
4: you know?
3: Feel authentic.
4: And so Becky Fluke, photographer, she was like, you know, we should photograph the photograph. And so that's what we did. We plastered
3: family,
4: the wall.
3: Like a family picture.
2: It is like a family portrait of the four of you.
4: Thank you.
0: I want to get back to this week's chart along with Little Big Town. We're 22. It's Dustin Lynch, Easy to Love.

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1: 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I'm Jelly Roll, and here's my song in the week's top 30.

0: Jelly Roll up a couple at number 20 with Hands Up. Jimmy, Philip, Karen, and Kimberly, all four of the folks from Little Big Town, along as my co-host this week. And up next to the countdown is Hardy. And Karen, you were at his charity event in June.
1: Yep.
0: What a lineup. Ella Langley, Lainey Wilson, Miranda Lambert.
1: Yeah, I ran into Hardy at another charity event. Mm-hmm. And then he said, are you going to be around? And would you pop up and maybe sing Girl Crush or something? And I was like, of course. And so I was about to go on, and everyone was going to sing like a song with Hardy for his charity night. And Miranda and I were standing backstage, and Lainey and Ella, and I didn't know that they were going to walk out and sing Girl Crush with me. But
0: really?
1: Miranda, I mean, we're super tight. And I guess she turned to Lainey, and Ellen was like, come on, y'all. And so they all walked out, and Hardy and I were like, this is a dream. Like, what is happening? And it was so sweet and so much fun. We Hardy and I couldn't stop smiling.
2: Aww.
1: Yeah.
0: I'll bet. I mean, that's a moment.
1: Yeah, it was a moment.

0: My co-host Little Big Town, their number one from 2014, Girl Crush. And Karen, we were just talking about you singing that song at Hardy's benefit a few months ago, but you also want to talk a little bit about Hardy.
1: Hardy is a good, he's a good guy. That he's one of those writers that is so gifted that he can go into a room with anyone and get inside their head and be in the right frame of mind for them.
0: He really is an elite writer, isn't he?
1: Oh, he's man. Great. I mean, I've never written with him, but if you're listening, Hardy.
2: Call me next time he's in.
1: Can we please?
0: Well, I promise you, we'll pass that message along to Hardy the next time he's here. And talking about him, he's joined by Eric Church, Morgan Wallen, and Tim McGraw on this song at number 19, MacArthur.

0: Hardy, along with Eric Church, Morgan Wallen, and Tim McGraw-MacArthur. I'm Lon Helton, and coming up, my co-host Little Big Town gets some dance lessons from Lainey Wilson.
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0: Dan and Shay at number 17 with Say So. Little Big Town, my countdown co-host. And you want to talk about this next song in the chart, Phone Keys Wallet from, of course, Lainey Wilson and John Mayer.
1: Yeah, well, I just love both of them as artists, and I think that's such an interesting combination. And Lainey tried to teach us that dance. She has a little TikTok dance that goes with the... The Keys Wallet. It was Miranda. It was all of us.
2: Yes.
3: Phone Keys Wallet.
2: It was some kind of event we did in Nashville. I can't remember.
1: And I noticed that she never posted it, I think because we were so bad.
2: Hilarious.
1: I think our dancing sucked, but
2: we need to practice that. Let's practice it.
1: And do it again.
2: And do a video.
1: Okay, Lainey, we will not disappoint you.
2: Yes, we'll do better.
1: We love her.
0: Well, we are talking about the dance that accompanies this song from Lainey Wilson and John Mayer. They're at 16 with Phone Keys Wallet.

0: Rainey Wilson and John Mayer up one at number 16, Phone Keys Wallet. I'm Lon Helton, and coming up, my co-host Little Big Town are blown away at this year's Stagecoach. Country Countdown
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0: Zach John King and number 15, Get to Drinkin'. We're counting down hits this week with Little Big Town, talking about the new album, It's a Dying Art. And I know that you've been singing some of the songs in your shows out on the road. And matter of fact, I saw this video of you guys singing Over and Over at Stagecoach. And I was thinking, if you guys can sing this at Stagecoach, you can now sing this anywhere. Because the wind must have been blowing that 40 miles an hour.
1: It was crazy.
2: I think we swallowed a few bugs.
3: Yeah. Yeah, they were clocking the wind at around like 58, 59 miles an hour, and they were going to pull us off at 60 was the breaking point of like,
0: oh, really?
3: You have to shut the festival down. And
1: which they had to do.
3: They had to do after, I mean, they would have pulled us if it was unsafe. We didn't feel unsafe, but it was, you had to concentrate to stand up. It was a force we had never felt.
4: I was thinking back on it. It also kind of fueled the song.
1: It did. It totally did.
4: Even when you watch that video back of that performance, the wind was part of the song that day.
3: It was very dramatic.
4: It was very, like, I don't know, it had the drive that the song has in this really cool way.
3: That one's one of my favorite to sing live. It's just got so much electricity in it, and I'm proud of that one. And Audley Freed played all that electric guitar stuff that is like a master class.
0: Yeah. Here's just a little bit of the song we've been talking about. My co-host, Little Big Town, Over and Over.

My co-hosts Little Big Town and a little taste of their song Over and Over that you'll find on their new album, It's a Dying Art, that's available now. Getting back to this week's countdown at 14, Zach Top, South of Sanity.

0: Zach Topp at number 14, South of Sanity. Little Big Town, and here's my co-host this week, and we'll talk about one more song from your new album. It's one written by Jimmy and Karen. Just kind of tell me about We Could Have It All.
1: We were thinking about it for our fans. I had just seen Coldplay at the stadium and taken a bunch of teenagers, and watching Chris Martin turn that stadium into the most positive place. It was truly magical, just the way he would start singing one of those iconic melodies, and he could start singing or playing the first notes, and everyone would sing. And then at the end of the show, he was like, everybody put your phones down, put your hands up in the air, and send out all the love and energy into this world that you can. It was magical to watch.
2: So powerful.
1: Teenagers and like hands up in the air, like thinking about someone that they want to send positive vibes out. And so when we were talking about those iconic moments that you experience in a concert and what you want to say, and something very singable, you know.
2: Anthemic in a way.
1: Yeah, like that's what was inspiring. Ashley Monroe and Jimmy and I wrote that song, and those were the discussions on the bus that morning of like, God, wouldn't it be great to write something that right as it starts, you know, like the crowd could sing it, you know. So that was the goal of that one.
0: Yeah, and you're right. I really do love the message to this song. It's called We Could Have It All from my co-host Little Big Town, and you'll find it on their new album, It's a Dying Art, that's available now. Getting back to the countdown at 13, it's Morgan Wallen, Been By Now. No.

0: Morgan Wallen up 5 to number 13, Been By Now. I'm Lon Helton, and coming up, Luke Bryan surprises one of my co-hosts from Little Big Town.
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0: Lauren Elena and Chase Matthew again at number 12. That's All My Exes. We're counting them down this week with a little Big Town. And Philip, got to talk to you about this next guy. You and I were at this charity event at local high school a number of years ago, and Luke Bryan was the featured performer. And of course, it was the night after a huge radio convention here in Nashville, you know, 4 days of talking and singing and everything else. And that night, Luke was having a pretty tough time with his voice. So he looked around the audience, and he sees him.
1: He sees
0: Philip and goes, "Oh, Philip, come on up on stage."
2: Oh, my gosh, yeah.
3: What'd y'all sing?
2: I'm not sure. I think we did Boondocks or something. He did a great job with that event. But, yeah, he was like... He pointed at his throat, like, "Sing something." I was like, "All right, let's do Boondocks." You know, something people would know.
0: But I was thinking that, sitting in the audience, thought, man, when you're an artist, you just have to be ready at all times.
2: You just never know.
0: Somebody looking down, I'm going to go, "Hey, you."
2: Yeah, you can't say no. I mean, it's Luke. You know, I would have looked terrible not going up there.
3: He wouldn't have let you say no.
2: Yeah, he wouldn't have let me say no.
0: Well, here's the guy who started the conversation, Luke Bryan at number 11, Country, and She Knows It.

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3: George Burge and Luke Bryan have number 10, Ride.

0: George Burge and Luke Bryan again at number 10, Ride, Ride, Ride. We're counting them down with all four of the folks from Little Big Town. And Karen, you talked earlier about seeing Ella Langley and Miranda Lambert at a recent benefit. Give me your sense of Ella Langley.
1: It's amazing. I'm so happy for her.
2: Yeah.
1: Man, she's so incredibly talented.
2: The songs are so great.
1: Songs are undeniable.
2: She's great. Yeah, it's, you know, one of those things that we're going to look back and go, well, she just broke like a Mariah Carey record and a Whitney Houston record, and people still are not tiring of that song, and I'm not either. Mm. And then I watched Fallon the other night, and there's Matthew McConaughey singing She's in Texas.
1: Yeah! Bluegrass.
3: Yeah.
1: Wow.
3: Kinda. They were kinda singing.
2: But the She's in Texas thing, I think, is like the way, and you know, Miranda and Luke Dick wrote that with her, but is the way that launches into the chorus. It's like, it's so, it becomes like a warm blanket, even though it's got that tension in the lyric. It's easy to sing. That's another one you can sing from 90 years old to 5 years old. Yeah. They're all singing it.

0: Ella Langley's multi-week number one, Choosing Texas. We're counting them down here with the folks in Little Big Town. And Philip, up next is somebody that you wanted to talk about, John Morgan.
1: I love John Morgan. We got to meet, we did a little charity event in South Carolina.
2: Yes.
1: Where Kimberly is working with the Parkinson's Foundation. And we, it was me and John and then Kimberly Perry.
2: Yep.
1: And
2: we
1: did the little thing. And but his voice is really cool, and he's a great writer, and he's got a great sound and a vibe. And I'm just really happy that his voice is kind of poking through here, man. He's got a great sound.
2: He does.
0: Well, the artist we're talking about is John Morgan. He's next at 9, Kid Myself. We

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1: 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Here's my song in this week's top 30.

0: Morgan Wallen and his two-week number one, number eight this week. That's Don't We. I'm Lon Helton, and coming up, my co-host Little Big Town have a whole lot of history with Taylor Swift. 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

0: Kenny Chesney up one and number seven. That's Carry On. Little Big Town, my co-host this week. And up next is Taylor Swift. Got to talk about her. And I don't know what the NDA said, but are you allowed to talk about Taylor's wedding? Because, you know, some people have been in here. Kane Brown was here, and he talked about it. This is like talking about, you know, Augusta National Golf Club.
1: That's right.
2: We saw a lot of people there.
0: You did.
3: We don't really know, Lon. We don't know if we can. We did not talk about it beforehand, but now afterwards, we don't know the rule. So, I'd like to know.
4: I mean, it's clear that we were there because we posted our van ride with all of our country music crowd.
2: Yeah, national crowd.
5: And I do feel comfortable saying it was a great time.
4: Mm. It was a great time.
5: From top to bottom. Celebration.
3: And as spectacular and magnanimous as it was, it was warm and tender and really
0: sweet. Yeah. How do you accomplish those two things?
5: It's impressive.
4: You got to be Taylor Swift.
2: Yeah, and I would say not having, you know, no phones were allowed, you know, so we were all phoneless.
3: That was wonderful.
2: And really making human connections in an environment where it seemed kind of strange, you know, that these mix of people were all together and no phones. And we were just
5: everybody had fun and relaxed and had a great time.
2: It was really nice.
0: All right, we'll put this on pause for the moment, get our song in the countdown, and kind of figure out what we can say about Taylor Swift's wedding after we hear her song at number six, I Knew It, I Knew You.

0: Taylor Swift up one at number six. I knew it, I knew you. My co-host, Little Big Town, as we talked, you were guests at Taylor's wedding. All of you have known her for a very long time, right?
1: Yeah.
2: And where did you guys first meet? I mean, she was a teenager somewhere.
3: Probably backstage at some award show.
2: Well, we did that showcase in L.A., like that small little label showcase, and it was just like her and her guitar.
1: Oh, yeah. I forgot about that.
2: And we played, too, but that was one of the early times we saw her.
3: Gosh, we met her a long time ago. I remember standing side stage the first time she played CMA Fest because I was talking to her dad and he was like, "What's the sound going to be out there, in the stadium?" And I was like, "Oh, she'll be fine. Like, it's boomy and big." And now I look back at that and I think that's so funny because she just plays stadiums all over the world.
1: That's all she plays.
4: That's all she does, right?
3: Yeah,
4: but pretty amazing.
3: She's special, special girl.
1: It was a real honor to be included in that celebration.
0: Yeah, I would think so. Also a pretty big honor to have a hit with a song that she wrote. My co-host, Little Big Town, and Better Man.

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0: Stella Lefty again at number five with Boston. Little Big Town, my countdown co-host, and while I listened to her, you were telling me that you guys really love Stella.
1: Mm. I think she is adorable. Mm-hmm. Like, I think there's just something, that intangible star quality.
0: Mm-hmm. She's got that spark.
1: She does, and she, the way she connects with her fans, and then, like, I saw her the other night, and she popped up with Mumford & Sons at Madison Square Garden and held her own. She got up there and sang Boston with them, and it was incredible. And, you know, she just dances around like she's full of joy. Mm-hmm. Like, she's really enjoying the moment of this, and I think we're going to be watching her for a long time.
2: I think it's a big sign when my girls walk around the house singing this song together. Mm-hmm. And Dolly's 9 years old, and when you get a 9-year-old just singing your song at the top of your lungs, it's always a good sign that you got a hit on your hands.
1: I'm excited for her.
0: Yeah, and really a lot of buzz about Stella Lefty lately, and she is there at number five with Boston. Moving on to number four, it's Kane Brown and Woman.

0: Kane Brown up a couple to number four with Woman. Little Big Town, my co-host. And I got to tell you, when Kane was in here, he was telling me about seeing you guys at Taylor Swift's wedding.
1: It was awesome. I loved the country music community that was in the corner, all hanging out together. It was just nice seeing everybody. And Miranda walked up to us, and she's like, "Yeah, we're all back here in the corner. Y'all should come hang out with us." So we went over there, and it was Kelsey and Little Big Town, and yeah, it was just nice getting to hang out with everybody.
2: I really enjoyed talking to him and his wife. We had a great conversation. I really liked the both of them so much.
3: I just remember when I was talking to him earlier in the night at one of those little bars, Tom Cruise walked up and introduced himself to Kane.
4: Seriously.
3: Seriously. I was like, okay, well, what a party.
0: Did you see Tom coming your way before he actually got there? And so what are you thinking?
3: I was like, hey, I'm like Philip. He just kind of put his hand out to say hello, and we said hello.
5: Simple as like, that.
3: What are you having to drink, Tom?
0: What do you say to Tom Cruise? As we ponder that, let's move on to number three in the countdown. Here's Bailey Zimmerman and Chevy Silverado.

0: Bailey Zimmerman at number 3, Chevy Silverado.
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0: Luke Combs again at number two, Be By You. We're counting them down a little big town. We talked about you guys doing a theater tour at so many great theaters around America. And then after that, kind of close out the year at the Ryman here in Nashville with your Christmas show.
1: Yes. Yeah.
2: Man, three nights at the Ryman.
1: Yep. We'll bring every live Christmas tree we can find here and fill that place up with the good smells of Christmas.
2: Spirit of Christmas.
1: Yeah. We love it.
0: Anything else besides those? Like, that's not enough.
1: But. We'll just be out there singing the record, It's a Dying Art. And come see us on the tour is called For the Art of It. And that's what it's going to be about, is hanging out and celebrating what we do. We make music. We're humans making music together, you know. And come celebrate that with us.
0: Yeah, absolutely. And for all their dates, go to littlebigtown.com. As we move on to the number one song in the USA for the second week, it's Ellen Langley and Morgan Wallen, I Can't Love You Anymore.

0: Ella Langley and Morgan Wallen spending their second week at number one, I Can't Love You Anymore. And there they are, the top 30 country hits in the USA as compiled by Country Air Check. We've been counting them down with a little Big Town, and we've talked about the tour you're on, and Jimmy, you got some dates there for us.
1: Yeah, we'll be at the Washington State Fair in Puyallup on September the 6th. Youngsville, Louisiana on the 12th, St. Petersburg, Florida on the 25th, and Atlanta on the 26th.
2: We'll also be in Louisville on October 1st.
3: Yay.
2: Yeah, and Milwaukee on October 2nd.
3: Yay!
2: Come right. See us.
0: And again, love the new music. It's a dying art, available everywhere right now, just came out. Best luck with that, and it's always so great fun and to have you guys here, and let's not make it another 5 years.
1: Let's not do that.
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2: We talked to Katie on Friday, and she told us over the weekend that she's going to meet her boyfriend's entire family.
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6: We talked to Katie on Friday, and she told us over the weekend that she's going to meet her boyfriend's entire family.
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1: Keeps messing with this chair.
0: I don't know. We're not the only ones who get to use this studio, so.
1: I know, but keep the chair the same height.
0: That's the way it goes,
1: just
0: man.
1: Asking for one thing.
0: Are you ready to do sports?
1: Yeah! Brought to you by Trout Companies. They know water from the bottom to the tap. Minnesota Twins still standing number 3 in the AL Central after beating the White Sox yesterday by a score of 5-1. Here's the downside. The Twins, they've lost 4 of their last 5. All in all, they've only won 2 of their last 8. Things aren't looking that great. They're also about 5 games out of the wild card spot. So the Twins need to pick things up. They did call up prospect Walker Jenkins. That guy's the man. Get ready, Twins fans, because this is the Twins baseball team of the future.
0: This is what we wanted?
1: Yeah. I mean, they're not great now, but
0: okay.
1: All the young guys that are like the best prospects in baseball outside of 1 or 2.
0: Okay.
1: They're here.
0: All right.
1: And hopefully they're going to stay.
0: I'm going to get on that bandwagon.
1: I hope so. Minnesota Timberwolves make a 3-team trade and trading Josh Green to the Utah Jazz and some cash for Cody Williams and John Conchar. They're going to be releasing that John guy, keeping Cody Williams. So there's all that. Also, the Minnesota Timberwolves signing Jonathan Kuminga, 2-year, $12 million deal. We got our forward. Things might be looking up for the Minnesota Timberwolves. That's your sports. Thanks to Trout Companies. They know water from the bottom to the tap.
0: And let's do this because you cannot get weather right on your phone right next to your bed right there. No.
1: Nope.
0: You got to listen to us. It's going to be hot today, 86 degrees and sunny, which sucks because I still don't have working AC in the car. And that's going to be a scorcher. That's going to be a scorcher. 81 and cloudy tomorrow. And then on Wednesday, 81 and sunny. The weekend going to be beautiful, dude. Friday. Which you and I are taking Friday off, right?
1: Yeah, boy.
0: Is that a for sure thing?
1: You don't have to
0: let it be said, let it be known.
1: Dude, you could have just been like, hey, Friday's off. And like, hey, great.
0: I hereby proclaim Friday as a day off for us. So anyway,
1: yeah.
0: It's going to be 81 and partly cloudy. The funny thing is it's supposed to rain on Labor Day. I swear it has rained every Labor Day since I moved here. Like every single one. I feel like it. I feel like it. And it's always sad, too, because like summer vacation's over for the kids. It's all rainy outside. Like it just... But whatever. Yeah, it is.
1: It locks him in for the next day.
0: That is true. Gets him nice and sleepy for school. Yeah. 70 degrees outside right now. Brian Riley showed up today. I am here. And you know what that means. We got to do a little something we call radio. We'll get into it next right here on

0: It's the law.
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7: 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Next week, it begins here on the Kelly Jordan Show, brought to you by the great people over at C&D Granite, who actually just put a new vanity top in my bathroom, and it looks phenomenal. If you follow me on social media, you've seen the pictures there. The difference is just absolutely incredible. So thank you so much to C&D Granite for that. But Vikings tickets are back on the line starting next week. If you've never heard this before, how it works is Brian Riley tests my football knowledge, and all you have to do is guess whether I will get the answer right or wrong to his football question. If you guess correctly, well, then you win yourself a pair of Vikings tickets. If you don't, you don't. But you also get qualified for a suite. Now, we're talking about food, drinks, everything. That is the grand prize that we are giving away. So it's going to happen around 8:15 weekday mornings for the next few weeks, I think. I think we do it for like 6 weeks or something like that. We give away these Vikings tickets. So if that is something that interests you, make sure that you are checking us out on Monday morning about 8:15. We start giving away Vikings tickets here on Wild Country 99. And also, if you don't feel like playing on the radio, you can head to our website, wildcountry99.com. And there, you can also get registered for that suite. 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So lots of ways to win. Starting next week is we want to send you to a Vikings game. And man, we would love to get you up in that suite. Drinks, food, the whole nine yards. Lots of ways to win here on the Kelly Jordan Show on Wild Country 99, which is brought to you by the great people over there at C&D Grant. In today's Laughter at 20 After, comedian Dusty Slade.

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1: We want to say good morning to everybody listening in Kenmare, North Dakota, population 961. And Kenmare, of course, is home to Goose Fest, which is a week-long celebration commemorating the yearly migration of over 250,000 geese. And that'll be happening October 22nd through the 28th this year, so stop by if you got some time. That's a huge celebration for a town that only covers 1.4 square miles, but that's why Kenmare, North Dakota, you get today's Small Town Salute.
0: That was your Small Town Salute on the Kelly Jordan Show.
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19: It's how I brighten my mornings.
1: Jake Judd filling in for Jennifer Leverins now joins us with a look at your news. Go ahead, take that nap. He has that and a couple of other stories for you as he now joins us from our sister station's newsroom, which is KNSI. This is Jake Judd. Hey, Jake.
12: Hey, good morning. News being brought to you by Proven Spray Foam. Now, two meal kit companies are getting hit with complaints and threats to cancel after customers said they received both spoiled food or nearly empty boxes. Now, we're talking customers of Blue Apron and Marley Spoon. Have you guys ever used anything like that?
1: No, I hear the advertisements all the time. Have you used it?
19: I mean, I've used HelloFresh if it's kind of like the same thing.
12: Okay, same concept. Yeah. They're not getting named in this, but same concept.
1: Was it good?
19: HelloFresh?
1: Yeah.
19: Okay. No, because some of the stuff kind of comes in all like old.
1: Okay.
19: But you can get, fun fact, you can find their recipes online, so you can buy your own stuff and make healthy stuff.
12: Okay, fun fact. Anyway, but that's exactly what people are complaining about. And basically it says the company's old supplier, Fresh Realm, filed for bankruptcy, and the Wall Street Journal reports that transition's kind of led to some big issues for both Blue Apron and Marley Spoon, and apparently maybe other companies as well.
1: All right.
12: A new study says Americans are using cashless. Easy for me to say. And the study comes from the Pew Research Center. They said 42% of U.S. adults say they never use it for purchases in a typical week. And the survey found that only 12% said they only use cash for typical weekly purchases. Higher earning Americans are at the forefront of the cashless trend, with 58% of those in households earning $100,000 or more saying they don't use cash in a year.
1: Yeah.
12: How often do you guys use cash anymore?
1: Just used it at the fair on Saturday.
19: If I have it, okay. I use it. Right. Give me the cash. I'd rather have cash anyway.
1: I love cash.
19: You feel like a big baller with it.
1: Yeah.
12: I never have it. And yeah, I guess I just never have money. Anyway.
1: Cash or otherwise?
19: Yeah. That makes most of us.
12: That's not even an option for me. Anyway, real quick. Quick exercise or catching up on sleep may help after a sleepless night. Now, new research from the McGill University found that healthy young adults who exercised or napped after 30 hours without sleep perform better on a memory test. They're talking just 20 minutes of exercise or a 90-minute nap after going without 30 hours of sleep can help rejuvenate the brain. However, they stress, this is not a substitute for a good night's rest.
1: I'm a fan of good nap. All right, thank you, Jake.
12: Thank you.

0: right. It is the Golden Ring of Games. Brian Riley.
1: Hey, man.
0: What is today's question, the Golden Ring of Games?
1: Today's question is just over 50% of moms always have this on them.
0: Man, it could be so many things.
1: Could be.
0: Let's see. 320-656-9453 is the phone number no matter where you are. Who's this?
2: Chris.
0: Chris?
2: Yes.
0: Chris, are you a messy or an organized person?
2: In between.
0: All right.
1: That's right.
0: It's a good place to be.
1: Absolutely.
0: Can't offend anybody that way. All right. Do you have an answer for Brian Riley this morning?
2: Kleenex.
0: Kleenex?
1: Kleenex tissue, 100% the correct answer. We got one.
0: Grand opening, grand closing.
1: That's how you do it, man. It's a Monday. We don't want to work the brain too hard.
0: I was thinking, like, could be Band-Aid.
1: Ibuprofen.
0: Hand sanitizer.
1: I mean, a tissue is always major key there.
0: That is. And it always smells like leather. The tissue always smells like when I think back to like being in church with my mom and she would hand me a Kleenex, it always smelled like a cheap bag.
1: Maybe it's because your mom had a cheap bag.
0: I think she did. You know, she was frugal. That's where I get it from. Anyway, Chris, you did real well today. You won the Golden Ring of Games.
2: Awesome. Thank you.
0: Thank you, sir. Hold on 1 second. We'll get all your information from you.
1: Lock it down.
0: All right. Now, coming up next, did your mom always have breath mints in her purse as well?
1: No, my mom was a hoarder of napkins.
0: Okay.
1: Like, everywhere we'd go, she'd always get extra napkins.
0: Keep them in her purse?
1: Dude, we would use those as, like, regular napkins for years.
0: At the house?
1: Yeah. Like, we would have one restaurant paper plates that she would steal from parties.
0: Dang.
1: With other napkins from other restaurants as our wiping ones.
0: You gotta save money where you can, man.
1: We never said we weren't classy individuals around here.
0: You gotta save money where you can.
1: Come on.
0: I just remember my mom having certs in her purse also. And they tasted like a purse. Like, they always tasted like a purse.
1: Like fake leather?
0: Yes.
1: Maybe it's the purse.
0: Hey, on the way next, we got the morning survey. We asked you, were you the class clown? Now that, you know, school's coming back into session.
1: Uh-huh.
0: Were you the class clown? And if so, tell us what you did to become the class clown. You left us some voicemails. We'll play those back for you coming up in 4.5 minutes.
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0: you know, blend in as well, much as possible.
1: That's what I was going to say. I think that, country people value authenticity above everything else, you know?
0: They did give me a hard time. I think they're like, their love language probably is to, like, you know, tease a little bit. But I feel like that's kind of the way I was raised, too. So that made me feel fine.
2: I mean, honestly, I bet you they did that to test you, to see, like, is she strong enough to handle the nonsense that we have in this family? Like, if you would have stormed out of there, they would have been like, okay, yeah, she's not a part of this.
1: Clutching your pearls.
2: Right, exactly.
0: Like, when I politely declined stuff, they would kind of, like, just kind of roll their eyes and, like, giggle at me and stuff. But I, you know, it was fine.
1: That's a very Midwestern thing, too. The, like, the heavy insults to the people that you like the most, you know? Like,
2: right.
1: I mean, they probably do it everywhere, but it just seems a lot more here. I don't know. I could be wrong. So, you got to meet your boyfriend's family. You got to meet your boyfriend's kids. Is the relationship still strong after going through all of that, turning down the moonshine, turning down the four-wheeler ride, trying not to get your boots dirty? Is everything still moving in the right direction? Is he still happy?
0: It seems like he was happy about it, the way everything went. I did learn a few things, and I will bring them to the next visit a little more prepared.
1: Yeah, there you go.
2: Smart.
1: Learning experience.
2: Now, next time, bring your own moonshine, then you share it with them, and then they really get it.
0: Yeah, next time I'll bring a nice bottle of something.
2: There you go.
0: That changes it.
2: Make sure it's whiskey. I have a feeling they're whiskey people.
1: Don't bring a Sauvignon Blanc or anything like that.
2: Bring something that fits a little bit.
0: Okay, that's fine. That's a good maker's mark.
1: Well, Katie, awesome. I'm glad that it went as well as it could possibly go. Everything's still good with you and your boyfriend, and I'm sure there'll be another meeting down on the farm soon.
0: I hope so. Thanks, guys.
1: Well, awesome. Thanks for being on Why Should We Talk to You on Monday.
0: Thank you.
1: It's Monday morning. We got to do ourselves a round of the feud here, and that is why Jake Judd is with us right now, filling in for the one, the only Jennifer Levens. Hey, Jake.
3: Hello. Good morning.
1: All right. Do you have a question ready for us?
3: I do.
1: All right, Brian Riley, if you wouldn't mind turning your headphones down. Jake, what is the question, sir?
3: Name something that takes up space in the garage that isn't a car. Okay, you can turn around.
1: All right. Whatever question that was, that is what we will go into next in a round of the feud.
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9: Your laughter at 20 after, brought to you by the law offices of Bradshaw and Bryant. On Wild Country 99. All right, today's the big day here on the show, on the Kelly Jordan Show on Wild Country 99, which is brought to you by the great people over there at C&D Granite, who put a phenomenal bathroom vanity top in my bathroom for me. It looks so good, so modern. I'll be posting some photos and some video of it later so you guys can check it out. They got their new location down in Champlin, and that's closer to my house than the one in Richmond. So went in Champlin, picked out the granite countertop. They put it in. It looks absolutely phenomenal with the new square sinks. Oh, I love it, man. Anyway, thank you, C&D Granite, for that. But today's a big day here on the show because at 8:15, we are going to be giving away Vikings tickets. Now, we do this every single year, and how we do it is Brian Riley asked me a question about football or the Vikings or something like that, and all you have to do is guess, will I get the answer right or wrong? If you guess correctly, well, then we are sending you to see a Vikings game, and we're getting you qualified for a suite at a Vikings game. Now, I can't remember which game that is. It's later on in the season, obviously, because we do this, man, I want to say for like the next 6 weeks, we do this at about 8:15 every single day. Get you out to a Vikings game, and when you win that suite, that has food, drinks, the whole nine yards. It's a totally different way to watch a game. It's absolutely incredible. So we'll be doing that 8:15 today, getting you hooked up with Vikings tickets. Hopefully, fingers crossed, all you have to do is guess how much I know about football. And then, of course, again, thank you, C&D Granite, for bringing you the Kelly Jordan Show here on Wild Country 99. In today's Laughter at 20 After, comedian Dusty Slay talks about riding on an elevator.
10: You ever in an elevator and you look up in the top right corner and you see the name brand of the elevator in there? Who's that for? You ever been in an elevator and been like, dang, this is a pretty good elevator. What brand is this? I'll start recommending this to other hotels I stay at. You guys got to get on that Otis elevator. Yeah, a couple of Otis fans. Well, that's a good elevator. It is a good elevator.
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1: Jake Judd from our newsroom now joins us because it is time for us to play a round of the feud.
2: Come on.
1: Brian Riley, do you got what it takes, do you think, to win another one?
3: Well, I don't know. It all depends on Jake Judd's questions.
1: All right, Jake, today, no hints, okay?
4: Okay.
1: Like, don't be tugging on your shirt. Yeah.
3: And make sure you know the actual answer. I don't want to see this whole, like, I don't know.
4: All right, I'll be stricter. Okay.
1: All right. But
3: lock it in, Jake.
1: Let's remember he is doing us a favor by coming in and doing this.
3: I'm not being mean, I swear.
1: Let's be polite. All right, Jake, what is today's question in the feud?
4: Okay, today's question is, name something that takes up space in the garage that isn't a car.
3: Okay.
1: Okay. Oh, this might be a good one here.
2: Okay.
1: That's what we're doing today in a round of
5: the feud.
1: Now, instantly, what I thought of is something in the garage that takes up space that's not a car is lawnmower. Lawnmower on there, Jake?
4: Bing, bing.
1: All right. Lawnmower is on there.
3: Bing, bing, baby.
1: Off to a hot start.
3: Now, how many are on the list, Jake Judd?
4: Six. We have six items on the list, so one has been taken up. Lawnmower, number two answer on the board.
3: All right. I have one, and I just really want to say it in Spanish because I like how it sounds in Spanish. Right.
4: Okay.
3: Is a bicicleta in there? A bike?
1: Un bicicleta?
3: Un bicicleta. A bike.
4: A bicycle. Yeah. Bicycle. Yes!
3: Un bicicleta.
4: He had me very confused. I was like, okay, I need the translation.
3: I forgot to tell you, Jake, I'm bilingual. That's my fault.
4: I forgot to tell you I flunked Spanish in high school and had to take German and worked so hard for 2 D's in German. It was ridiculous.
1: Oh, man.
4: Foreign language, not my thing.
1: Right. It's not for everybody.
3: No.
4: English is barely my thing. So anyway, what are we doing here? Oh, yeah. Back to you. Name something that takes up space in the garage that isn't a car.
1: Okay.
4: Lawnmower, you mentioned, and bicycles have been mentioned.
1: Okay.
4: Answers on the board. It's so hard to see the gears working and not try to help you out.
1: Don't help, Jake.
4: It's like, you know, you got that puppy dog and you look at them and they're so cute and it's like, oh, it's not their fault. They don't know what's going on.
1: Okay.
3: Ouch. He just basically said he had nothing going on upstairs, Kelly.
1: Damn!
4: Because of his good looks.
1: Shots fired. Oh, okay.
3: Now we know you're lying.
1: Shots fired. All right. Something in the garage takes up space. It's not... I want to say, like, sporting goods. Like, because you got basketballs, tennis rackets, all that kind of stuff in there. I'm going to say sporting goods, Jake.
4: I'm sorry. No, not on the list.
3: All right.
4: Oh, one strike. Okay.
3: All right. Do we need to kill some time, or can I go right at it? You're the time guy.
1: You do what you want to do, Brian Riley.
3: Yeah, let's kill some time. Jake, what's the question again?
4: Name something that takes up space in the garage that isn't a car.
3: All right. Now, most men, I feel like, would have this in the garage.
1: Okay.
3: Because this is a manly place to keep them. Are tools? Tools, Jake.
4: You know what? That should be on there, but it's not. My goodness. That should be on this list.
1: Okay. That was a great answer.
4: That should be on this list.
3: A great answer.
1: That was a good answer.
4: Yeah. Moral victory.
1: Now, I was going to say refrigerator, but I don't know if that's more of just a Midwest thing, that you have a garage refrigerator. Mm-hmm. I don't know. You know what? But if I get another strike,
3: you lose.
1: I'm done already.
3: Yeah, you lose. But if you get it right, then I'm down to the wire.
1: Do people everywhere put a beer fridge in their garage? I'm going to go for a Jake refrigerator.
4: Bang!
1: Oh, dang. Yes.
3: Oh, boy.
1: I pulled it out.
4: Specifically, a second fridge mostly full of beverages, usually beer.
1: Yeah, okay. They nailed it on that
4: You nailed it on that
1: one. I nailed it. Oof.
4: All right, so we've got the number one answer still on the board, Brian Riley, but we've got the lawnmower, we've got the second fridge, and we've got the bicycle. Three more answers on the board.
3: Three more, and when the number one answer's still on the board.
4: Number one answer's still on the board. Name something that takes up space in the garage that is not a car.
3: Oh.
4: Or automobile. I'll expand it more. Automobile. So don't say truck, okay? The one hint I'll give you guys.
3: Like any, can I say a motorcycle is not kind of as a...
1: Oh.
4: A motorcycle was under bike / motorcycle. I'm going to save that
3: Thank you for clarifying. I don't have an answer. I think I lost.
4: Come on, think of something.
3: The only thing I can think of is off the fridge is a couch in the garage, furniture.
4: I am so sorry.
3: I couldn't think of it.
1: My garage in Texas looked like a living room.
3: God, I want that.
1: I had carpet. I had chairs. I had a couch, a big screen TV. Oh, I love that
3: garage.
1: If we
3: didn't have snow, I would do that.
1: You need a heated garage. That's what you need.
4: And the heated garage is so expensive.
3: Yeah, insulated, yeah.
1: Call Proven Spray Foam. All right. They'll insulate it for
3: you. Shout out you.
1: All right, Jake. Well, let's run it down, my friend. By the way, I won.
3: Yeah, I'm okay losing this week.
1: Which is so rare.
3: Yeah, you're welcome.
4: Number one answer on the board, and this is why I said not automobile.
1: What was the
4: number one
1: again?
4: Answer? Oh, okay. Name something that takes up space in the garage that isn't a car. Number one answer is a boat.
1: Oh, dang, yeah.
4: And then you guys said the lawnmower. You said the second French bikes you nailed. A deep freezer, you didn't say.
1: Okay.
4: Separate.
1: I would have had that one.
4: And the last, tires / automotive junk.
1: Yeah, that is
3: true.
1: Yeah,
3: I do have all my old
1: just
3: brake
1: junk
3: rotors.
1: Junk in general, really.
3: Yeah, just my old brake rotors and junk. Stuff just sitting right in there.
1: Well.
4: That's it.
1: You know what? I'll take a win.
3: You know what? Hey, congratulations.
1: I needed
3: that one.
1: I needed
3: that.
1: Leading into the holiday weekend. So thank you, Jake Judd. We'll do it again next week. Another round of
0: Nerf.
1: Man, speaking of that, can you believe that this weekend is Labor Day weekend?
3: Can you believe today's the last day of August?
1: What the heck, dude? This summer absolutely flew by. But I will tell you this.
3: Yep.
1: I'm not dreading winter like I normally do. For some reason, I don't know why this year, I'm just like, it's okay.
3: Ice fishing?
1: It's got nothing to do with it. I know for you, you're probably already.
3: What's after Labor Day?
1: That's when you like really start.
3: That's when I start to lock
1: your rods and your reels ready.
3: Oh yeah!
1: All right,
3: lock it in.
1: Hey, could you muster up a bonehead bulletin for us,
3: Absolutely.
1: Brian Riley?
3: Absolutely.
1: We like to do those on Monday sometimes, and the reason why is if you want to feel better about your life, then wait till you hear about these boneheads. We got a bonehead bulletin on the way next.
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11: I don't know either.
8: It's C-A-C-H-E. Anyway, Mark, you got it right. Ben, you got it right. Eric got it right. Tiffany, Bob, Bryce, Jordy. Ooh. They all got it right. It's the internet.
11: Sure.
8: They all have the internet in common, Brian Riley. Have you heard of the internet?
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11: Your laughter at 20 after. 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Next week, it begins here on the Kelly Jordan Show, brought to you by the great people over at C&D Granite, who actually just put a new vanity top in my bathroom, and it looks phenomenal. If you follow me on social media, you've seen the pictures there. The difference is just absolutely incredible. So thank you so much to C&D Granite for that. But Vikings tickets are back on the line starting next week. If you've never heard this before, how it works is Brian Riley tests my football knowledge, and all you have to do is guess whether I will get the answer right or wrong to his football question. If you guess correctly, well, then you win yourself a pair of Vikings tickets. If you don't, you don't. But you also get qualified for a suite. Now, we're talking about food, drinks, everything. That is the grand prize that we are giving away. So it's going to happen around 8:15 weekday mornings for the next few weeks, I think. I think we do it for like 6 weeks or something like that. We give away these Vikings tickets. So if that is something that interests you, make sure that you are checking us out on Monday morning about 8:15. We start giving away Vikings tickets here on Wild Country 99. And also, if you don't feel like playing on the radio, you can head to our website, wildcountry99.com. And there, you can also get registered for that suite. You don't even have to play on the radio at all. So lots of ways to win. Starting next week is we want to send you to a Vikings game. And man, we would love to get you up in that suite. Drinks, food, the whole nine yards. Lots of ways to win here on the Kelly Jordan Show on Wild Country 99, which is brought to you by the great people over there at C&D Grant. In today's Laughter at 20 After, comedian Dusty Slay talks about riding on an elevator.
12: You ever in an elevator and you look up in the top right corner and you see the name brand of the elevator in there? Who's that for? Have you ever been in an elevator and been like, dang, this is a pretty good elevator. What brand is this? I'll start recommending this to other hotels I stay at. You guys got to get on that Otis elevator. Yeah, a couple of Otis fans. Well, that's a good elevator. It is a good elevator.
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1: We want to say good morning to everybody listening in Kenmare, North Dakota, population 961. And Kenmare, of course, is home to Goose Fest, which is a week-long celebration commemorating the yearly migration of over 250,000 geese. And that'll be happening October 22nd through the 28th this year, so stop by if you got some time. That's a huge celebration for a town that only covers 1.4 square miles, but that's why Kenmare, North Dakota, you get today's Small Town Salute.
0: That was your Small Town Salute on the Kelly Jordan Show.
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1: Jake Judd, filling in for Jennifer Leverins now, joins us with a look at your news. A Miss USA first. He has that and a couple of other stories for you. As he now joins us from our sister station's newsroom, which is KNSI, this is Jake Judd. Hello, Jake.
4: Hello, good morning. News brought to you by Proven Spray Foam. President Trump says he'll fill the Strategic National Reserve with Venezuelan oil. Now, the president made the comment on a Truth Social post on Sunday, writing that the topping out process will begin very shortly. The president also called it a gift from Venezuela to the people of the United States. He says it comes after Trump announced that the U.S. had secured a majority U.S. control of more than 65 billion barrels of proven oil reserves in Venezuela at no cost to the American taxpayers. And people might remember during the start of the Iran conflict when gas prices really started to trick up, now that they've really started to trickle back down, a bunch of our strategic reserve was dumped onto the market, and we're going to try to fill that up again.
1: Well, we'll see.
4: A historic crowning in the Miss USA contest. In case you missed it, history was made in Miami at the 75th Miss USA pageant when Justice Kelly of Virginia was crowned Miss USA 2026, becoming the first mother, first married woman, and first woman in her 30s to ever win the national title.
1: Wow. She's like an entrepreneur too. Like she's awesome.
4: Yeah, very talented. 31 triple crown winner there. I mean, let's go with that. She is a foster mother with two, and she'll represent the United States on the global stage at the Miss Universe pageant in San Juan, Puerto Rico, coming up in November.
1: Good for her, man.
4: So, and then real quick before we go, Labor Day weekend almost here, and let's take a look at where people are going to be going, because millions of people will be on the road in the skies, and AAA says, looking at the booking data, the top domestic destinations are Seattle, Orlando, Boston, Denver, and New York. How many of those places have you guys been or want to?
1: Boston surprises me.
15: Yeah, Boston does surprise me. Unless you're going to Fenway Park. But
4: see, Boston, I would love Boston because I hear it's gorgeous in the fall.
1: Okay.
4: And, you know, I guess the history, I'm a history nerd, so to me, Boston would be a good place to
1: go. Fair enough.
4: And then if you're looking internationally, Rome, Vancouver, London, Dublin, and Paris, the classics.
1: Yeah. Mm-hmm. Oh, yeah. Who doesn't go there on a three-day weekend?
15: Everybody. It's normal.
1: All right. Thank you, Jake.
4: Thank you.
1: Next, we got Maybe It's Just Me when I bring something to the show that it's possible only I find interesting, but you might like this one. A new study says listening to this type of music can give you a higher pain tolerance.
15: Really?
1: What is it? Well, I'm going to tell you coming up next when I bring something to the show that maybe only I find interesting, and a segment that we like to call Maybe It's Just Me. It's on the way next.

0: You want a higher pain tolerance? Well, crank up that stereo.
1: Sometimes Kelly finds things interesting that no one else does. We mean absolutely no one. It's time for Maybe It's Just Me.
0: All right, so this is according to a study over in Germany, and you can trust them because they're Germans.
2: Okay.
0: You know, they're very precise when it comes
2: absolutely,
0: to things.
2: Yeah, absolutely,
0: German engineering and such. Well, they found that people who listen to heavy metal music have a higher tolerance of pain than people who don't.
2: I believe that.
0: Can you go along with this?
2: Yeah, I can believe that.
0: Now, why would that possibly be?
2: Because they're mosh pitting all the time and beating each other up?
0: Well, that's a good theory, but no, that's not it. Oh. They tested 122 metalheads at a Wacken open-air music festival in Germany. Now, what happened is they tested them all before they went in, and then they sent 60 people in. 60 people didn't go into the concert, and they found the ones that did had a higher tolerance of pain after the metal concert. Now, why could this possibly be? Well, scientists say there is certainly a correlation between between music and pain. Okay. Now, usually we use music to calm us down, but it's possible that metal music
2: nailed it
0: releases endorphins, and that helps us endure pain more.
2: Do you think that's just metal music or music in general?
0: I think it's music in general, because I wonder if that's like when boxers are coming out to their entrance music
2: and they get just jazzed up.
0: But you don't hear a lot of metal, do you? I don't know.
2: Not normally, no.
0: But if I were to hear Master of Puppets or something that, man, that would get me pumped up.
2: Get you absolutely jazzed for whatever fight you're about to get into.
0: And so that gives you a higher pain tolerance.
2: I just feel like if you're going to go into a show, you're just excited to be there, so all your endorphins are already up. I don't know if it has to do with the show. I do believe that, when you said it right away, I thought metal was the answer.
0: For higher pain tolerance.
2: Yeah, just because they're out there just ripping and the screaming and all that.
0: Yeah, it's definitely an aggressive music. Scientists say when it comes to letting out one's anger, you don't necessarily want relaxing music. You want metal music so you can get the anger out.
2: Yeah.
0: And then that helps you endure pain more, I guess.
2: I mean, I can follow it.
0: Through some weird conversion, it helps you endure pain, so.
2: I mean, I'm assuming that, if you went to a Belinda Carlisle concert.
0: Oh, I'd be so happy, dude.
2: Yeah, but would you have the endorphins to feel no pain afterwards?
0: I don't know, man. I'd be on cloud nine after going to a Belinda Carlisle concert. I can't believe you brought that name up.
2: Hey, man, I knew you liked her. I know what you like.
0: Everybody my age likes Belinda Carlisle, man. It's just kind of the way it went. Anyway, I don't know. Maybe you found this one interesting. I think it's neat that's how the human body works. That, you know, it's music, it's vibrations, it's all that kind of frequencies. It's all that it affects our cells, and I find that to be really cool.
2: Not a bad way to start off a Monday.
0: Have you seen those vibration platforms that are becoming really popular right now?
2: No.
0: You stand on it and it vibrates at a certain frequency, and it's supposed to repair your cells vibrations.
2: Didn't they have that back in the day as one of those stupid workout machines back in the 40s?
0: I think you're thinking of the belt that goes around your waist that shakes your fat.
2: Is that not the same thing? That's not the same vibrations?
0: Because I really think that frequencies do, can cure us and heal us and all that kind of stuff. I might be a little froofy on that kind of thing.
2: You might be. I thought there was a platform people stood on and it just kind of vibrated.
0: It very well could be possible, but I saw them a lot at the fair, actually. It's like the new craze.
2: Kind of like red light therapy type thing and all that.
0: I'd be willing to try it out. I'd definitely be willing to try it out.
2: Well, we're going to the fair again this week. Might as well use some of that company money on it, you know?
0: Well, now you know, if you want to go ahead and increase your pain tolerance, throw in that poison tape.
2: Yeah.
0: Listen to it and endure the pain. Maybe you didn't find this one interesting.
2: Poison is metal, but
0: that's hair metal, right?
2: Yeah, we'll count it.
0: Thank you.
2: We'll count it.
0: Anyway, maybe you didn't find this one interesting. I did, and it's the way I'm going to start out the week. If you didn't like it, fine. I'll have another one for you next. Well, tomorrow, actually, is when I'm going to do another one. And if you don't like that one either, I might just say to you, fine. maybe it's just me.
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0: Kevin from the Boot Shack. What's going on, Kevin?
5: Hey, guys. Went to the fair yesterday. Deb and I did. And we were there by 8. Walked the whole fair. Boy, it makes such a difference between all the things you get to see and all the things we sit here, go there and talk to people, and you learn a lot of stuff. And we walked the whole fair, and it makes such a difference, you guys. I think that most people, by the time they walk in from their car in the parking lot into the fair. I think a lot of people, it's already more than they've walked most days. And then they try to walk around all day, and it's like by 2 to 3 o'clock, where do you see people? They're sitting down, right?
0: Yep.
5: It makes such a difference, no matter if you're going to the fair or what you're doing. Get a pair of shoes that fit your feet properly and enjoy the day, whether you're working or going to the fair.
0: That sounds good to me, Kevin. Where do they find you at?
5: Roosevelt Road, same building as Shooters, the back half.
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5: So, Jelly Roll was filling in for Jimmy Kimmel on his show.
6: Yep.
5: And his fans are a little bit upset about it.
6: Because he was on Jimmy Kimmel?
5: Nah, because he kind of went in on Trump a little bit. And here's just one quick joke that he did.
7: But the president seemed to enjoy the IndyCar race, which was a real switch up for him because normally he only likes his own race.
5: And that was just one of like many jokes he took out on the president, which, you know, I don't know, whatever. Who cares about the politics of it? But he said he wanted to clear the air a little bit about his comments. He said, human dignity isn't Republican nor Democrat. Compassion isn't left wing and mercy isn't right wing. Our leaders on both sides of the aisle are doing an absolute bleep job of trying to bring us all together.
6: Huh.
5: He said, we may disagree, we may argue, we may vote completely different, but let's try not to let a couple of things that we disagree about forget the hundreds and hundreds of things that we have in common. If I were him, I feel like I would know my audience, and I would be like, okay, maybe I can skip the political jokes and just do some other stuff.
6: Yeah, but it's not like his joke was,
5: I mean, but he made something, a joke about President Trump being fat and like, whatever. We don't do any sort of politics, but...
6: In his defense,
5: yes,
6: Jimmy Kimmel is a loud non-supporter.
5: Oh yeah, absolutely.
6: He's outspoken, and his writers, I'm assuming, are also
5: probably the same.
6: It's not like Jelly Roll's writing the jokes,
5: right? Exactly.
6: I'm assuming the writers wrote the jokes and like, hey,
5: what is he supposed to do? I'm like, no, I'm not reading that one.
6: Let me come up with a better joke than this. Like, Jelly Roll doesn't have a better joke than that.
5: Yeah. So anyway, like, people are like, well, he alienated his fan base or whatever, and maybe that might be true. But come on, can we just? We don't have to get offended by everything, man. We just don't.
6: I think we're making a mountain out of a molehill.
5: I will tell you this, though. I do these days, like, whenever I see an artist that I like, or maybe an actor or a singer or whatever, and I see them on, like, a podcast, I'm like, I'm not going to, or I see them hosting something, whatever, I'm like, I'm not going to watch it because I don't want to dislike that person for their politics or for their this, for their that. I'm just like, ugh. Let me just enjoy your music and leave it at that. Or enjoy you as an actor. Like, Bryan Cranston was on a podcast one time. And I love Bryan Cranston.
6: He's now, to reference, he's like the dad in Malcolm in the Middle. He's Breaking Bad.
5: And just hearing him talk, I was like, wow, that's really what you think, dude? Like, I don't know. I'm just, there's just too much celebrity in our lives.
6: Yeah, the overexposure of celebrities.
5: Right.
6: You start to get a sour taste when you want to keep the good taste.
5: I just kind of, whenever I see them, just like, whatever.
6: Turn it off.
5: Can't be offended by everything, for Pete's sake.
6: That is true. Now, you remember when Barbie came out with a movie? Everybody lost their mind about
5: this.
6: Hell
5: yeah, it was a good movie. It was a great movie.
6: Well, there's an alternative to it coming out soon.
5: Okay.
6: Hooters. Ooh. The movie.
5: Okay.
6: Now, it's not as gross as it actually sounds.
5: Well, break it down for me then.
6: Now, it's a story of how Hooters was founded based on actual events, like the restaurant.
5: Okay.
6: So, it follows two friends from Iowa named Ted and Lenny. Ted trying to find a woman named Diane from a spring break commercial.
5: Okay.
6: So he convinces his boy Lenny to take a road trip down to Clearwater Beach, Florida. Diane would later become the first Hooters girl. It's described as a hilarious buddy comedy, inspiring biopic, and a wild journey based on a crazy idea.
5: Are there any Hooters left?
6: Yeah, there is. There's a couple. It's funny. The Clearwater Beach one, my dad was obsessed with.
5: Really?
6: Yeah, because we went down there to visit my aunt for a while.
5: Yeah.
6: And every single day, him and my uncle went to the same exact Hooters on Clearwater Beach, and they were like, they had their own, like, table.
5: For the wings, I'm guessing.
6: Well, I guess the beer. I even asked him, I go, why do you keep coming to Hooters? He's like, the beer's cheap. I was like, there's probably 1,000 other bars for you to go to. You're just kind of a creepy old man hanging out at a Hooters.
5: It says there's 150 to 180 of them still open and operating to this day. I didn't know there was that many. I thought it was like 10 left.
6: The wings aren't that bad.
5: No, not at all.
6: They're not that bad.
5: And, you know,
6: I just kind of like the buffalo sauce.
5: You know that I have dated, in my dating career, 3 Hooters girls.
6: Now, were they all at the same location?
5: Nope. One was at the Mall of America.
6: Okay, classy.
5: And she wasn't a Hooters girl when I met her, but she became a Hooters girl.
6: Yeah. She had the, you know, the tenacity to want to do it, though.
5: She did a good job.
6: Yeah, it was a lifelong dream of hers.
5: She did a really good job in her Hooters uniform. And then... one of the girls I dated when I moved to Texas, she had just quit Hooters, and then I met a girl at Hooters, and I started dating her, so...
6: Wait, so you had
5: a lot of Hooters in my life, dude.
6: Hey, well, we know your type.
5: I definitely got a type.
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1: We want to say good morning to everybody listening in Kenmare, North Dakota, population 961. And Kenmare, of course, is home to Goose Fest, which is a week-long celebration commemorating the yearly migration of over 250,000 geese. And that'll be happening October 22nd through the 28th this year, so stop by if you got some time. That's a huge celebration for a town that only covers 1.4 square miles, but that's why Kenmare, North Dakota, you get today's Small Town Salute.
0: That was your Small Town Salute on the Kelly Jordan Show.
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St. Cloud's number one for new country, wild country 99. It's Brian Riley. Welcome in Monday, and we got tickets galore for you all day today. Montgomery Gentry going to be at the Taste of Osakis. 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Got those tickets coming up 11 o'clock. Right now, got music from Hardy. 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
0: 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Got another keyword for you coming up here, 12 o'clock, right here on Wild Country 99. It won't be

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honestly can't believe it's the last day of August already. Like, what? 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

Imagine finding out your wife is cheating on you and then still having to go to jail because of it. 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I'll tell you the story. It's bananas. All right, details coming up in a bit. Right now, Ella Langley, Morgan Wallen, I Can't Love You Anymore, Wild Country 99.

0: has a throwback that won't pull a muscle in your arm. 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

Shenandoah, Wild Country 99. And look, I don't know why we need cameras on everything nowadays, but this guy was happy about it to begin with. He noticed that his wife was cheating on him with another man by the robot camera that was on their vacuum. Now, here's the kicker. He sued her, won. She countersued him for invasion of privacy because of the camera. She won that case, and he was sent to jail. I wonder if he used the money he had won to bail himself out of jail. That would be.

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Luke Combs, Be By You, Wild Country 99, and say, we got more tickets for you to win. I'm talking about tickets into Oak Ridge Boys. Sauk Rapids Firefighter Relief Association concert happening Friday, September 11th, out at Raleigh's. I've got your chance to win tickets coming up here. 11:10 on Wild Country 99. Well, it's big.

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I did not realize how busy Monday would be. Wild Country 99. Not only do we have concert tickets like every hour on the hour, also Love It or Lose It, all thanks to Painesville Chevrolet. We got that for you happening like 12:30. Busy day, but it'll get us closer to Labor Day. You're welcome. 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
0: Sauk Rapids Firefighter Relief Association bringing you the Oak Ridge Boys at Raleigh's Friday, September 11th. And we want to get you in right now. 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Gathering celebrating 250 years of America. It's a Sauk Rapids Firefighter Relief Association event happening at Raleigh's Oak Ridge Boys. Just text Elvira. Could be going to the show. Got another chance to win. 3 o'clock.

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0: Josh Ross, St. Cloud's number one for new country. It's Wild Country 99. And I guess, according to reports, some colleges are going to switch to three-year degrees so kids can graduate sooner and have less debt. You know, what about the people that went to college for 5 years? You going to credit us back? That would be sweet.
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George Strait, Check Yes or No, Wild Country 99, coming up about an hour from now. 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I've got that for you. Coming up, 12:30. You're on Wild. 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

I'm going to say this as a guy. Don't do this, fellas. Wild Country 99. If you're dating, do not do the thing that's called pheromone maxing, which is new. Basically, guys are intentionally not showering or using deodorant to get their pheromones out for the ladies. Look, I'm just saying, smelling like a can of chicken noodle soup, not the most attractive thing.

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1: 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You can just feel it. Everyone's so happy, and it's just an instant mood booster.

Ashley Cook, Wild Country 99, and another chance for you to win tickets to go see Montgomery Gentry's Eddie Montgomery at the Taste of Osakis. Words that win all week long. I've got another keyword for you coming up in about 6 minutes. You're on Wild.

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0: You can go see Montgomery Gentry, Avery Anna, going to be out there as well, who will be on tour with Luke Combs this spring. Like a little sneak preview. All you have to do, text the keyword this hour, Lucky, L-U-C-K-Y, 320-656-9453. Also, could be winning party pit passes, VIP tickets, meet and greets. It's all up for grabs, but you got to text the keyword, which is Lucky, L-U-C-K-Y, 320-656-9453. Another keyword for you coming up here just after 2.

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St. Cloud's number one for New Country, Wild Country 99. Brian Riley, time for Love It or Lose It All. 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Lose it. Find one you do love over at Painesville Chevrolet. They're here to help. And I honestly haven't heard a new song from this guy since he released Good Time, however many years back. Happy to see he's dropping new music. It's a pretty good song, too. Nico Moon, Rich Man, your Love It or Lose It song of the day. All thanks to Painesville Chevrolet here on Wild Country 99. You

Nico Moon, Rich Man, your Love It or Lose It song of the day, all thanks to Painesville Chevrolet. Now the fun part, you decide whether we keep or get rid of that song. You text the keyword love, L-O-V-E, 656 Wild if you want to keep that song, or lose, L-O-S-E, never want to hear it again. It's up to you to decide, love it or lose it, all thanks to Painesville Chevrolet, right here on Wild Country 99.

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10: 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Thanks to Andy's Towing. 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

Ella Langley, Morgan Wallen, St. Cloud's number one for New Country, Wild Country 99. And this week, Kelly Jordan Show getting wild with the Vikings, hooking you up with tickets to go see the Minnesota Vikings this season. 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All right, it's all thanks to Burnix and Pepsi. 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Yeah.

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Honestly, I've never agreed more with this. Wild Country 99 and Gen Z celebrating the downfall of the thumbs up emoji because they said it's very passive aggressive and dismissive. Honestly, it is. Like, imagine somebody giving you a thumbs up in person and how much you want to smack them in the face for doing that. You get it over a text, Gronk spike your phone to the ground. On a train.

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18: 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That's Tuesday morning on The Kelly Jordan Show.

Morgan Wallen on St. Cloud's number one for New Country. It's Wild Country 99. And we've got more tickets, by the way. Get into the Oak Ridge Boys, who are going to be Sauk Rapids Firefighter Relief Association event at Raleigh's Friday, September 11th. We want you to be a part of it. 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

Ella Langley, Wild Country 99, and that is going to do it for me, Ryan Riley. Have a great rest of your Monday. One day down, four more to go until our Labor Day weekend. So we'll talk to you later. Kevin Powers on now, Wild Country 99.

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0: Live, Chris and Chelsea.
1: Hey.
0: Good afternoon. It's the start of another great week. Today's going to be a good week. This is going to be a good week.
1: It's going to be such a good day today. It's going to feel like a week full of fun.
0: So we have a lot to give away today, which is kind of cool, kind of fun and exciting.
1: I know.
0: There's a big 9/11 show that's going down at Raleigh's.
1: Wow.
0: With the Sauk Rapids Fire Relief Association. It's their benefit concert they do every year.
1: They do this every year. They are such an incredible group of people, and the music is always so much fun. And they do a lot of crazy things at the concert, like crazy in a good way.
0: Your opportunity to see the legendary Oak Ridge Boys.
1: Come on.
0: Live and in person, on stage at Raleigh's.
1: So much fun. I love that setup out there, too. Outdoors. Yep. So much fun with the bar right there.
0: Shortly after 3 o'clock, we're going to do those. Just got confirmation that we have some last-minute Jason Aldean concert tickets.
1: He made more room?
0: Jason Aldean is going to be at Treasure Island Resort and Casino coming up on Friday.
1: Oh, how fun.
0: We got those tickets, plus details on Finally Fridays at Ultimate. It's coming back.
1: It's back, baby.
0: And we're going to kick it off this Friday with something we've never done before, which is going to be super cool.
1: It's good for you.
0: Yeah, so stick around, listen all day long. We appreciate it as we get things rolling on a Monday. It's Chris and Chelsea in Wild Country 99. Buffy.

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1: All right, so this is the brand new promotion. Montgomery Gentry featuring Eddie Montgomery.
2: Come on.
1: Is going to be playing along with newcomers Avery Anna.
2: Who I'm obsessed with.
1: Haley James.
2: She's amazing. MCMO winner.
1: And more. It's going to be a week from Saturday, September 12th, at the Taste of Osakis in beautiful Osakis, Minnesota.
2: We love this. This is a throwdown party. We used to party there all the time in Becky's Hog Lot.
1: So we're going to give out the words that win all week long at 10, 12, 2, and 4.
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1: Every time you text in a word, you're either in to win tickets. We have party pit passes. We have VIP passes. And we also have meet and greet passes for Avery Anna on top of that.
2: Come on.
1: You can meet her before she becomes absolutely huge. So the word that wins this hour is going to be?
2: Proud.
1: P-R-O-U-D. 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We'll do it again shortly after 4 o'clock.
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0: And then, should all sales be final at a garage sale? 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

0: So this is exciting. Finally, Fridays are officially back.
1: Yeah, baby.
0: Ultimate Sports Bar and Grill in Waite Park. We're back for another season. We're kicking it off earlier than ever this year, too.
1: That's right. It's from 5 to 7 this Friday, and we are blowing out prizes every 15 minutes.
0: Since we're kicking it off earlier this year, I figure we'd kick it off with a bang.
1: Yeah.
0: We're going to do something we've never done before.
1: Never done.
0: At Ultimate this Friday. We're going to give away concert tickets every 15 minutes for two straight hours.
1: That's 8 pairs of tickets, Chris. Yeah. Did I math right?
0: If the math is mathing.
1: That's a lot. No one else does this.
0: 5 to 7. We're not going to tell you the concert yet, but it's going to be a big show that's going to be coming up soon.
1: It's going to be awesome.
0: On top of that, we're going to have free food and drink.
1: Yep.
0: Plus the rollout of the Ultimate Pick, which includes ping pong balls in a bag.
1: Yeah, it has nothing to do with football picks. Nothing.
0: Everybody that wins has a shot at the Progressive Cash Jackpot. We're going to start at $100, and we're going to add money to it every week somebody doesn't win.
1: Woo! So, we got concert tickets and a money bag of balls.
0: Let's kick off, finally, Fridays the right way.
1: Come on. It's back,
0: baby. We'll see you at Ultimate in Waite Park this Friday. Starting at 5, Chris and Chelsea and Wild Country 99.
2: 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Mama and daddy put their roots right here, 'cause this is where the car broke down.

0: right. Go! Afternoons are for Chris and
1: Chelsea. They're proof that afternoon radio doesn't have to be boring.
2: Chris is unhinged. 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
0: Chris and Chelsea. 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

0: So it looks like the younger generation is starting a new trend, which is kind of gross and kind of icky. Boys are trying to attract the girls by doing something that I've never heard of. Or maybe I've heard of it, but I would never do it because it's just disgusting.
1: Are they like rolling around in something?
0: No, it's not that bad. It's just bad. It's called pheromone maxing.
1: I don't know if I want to know. I know what pheromones are, but what? How do you max them?
0: We'll dive into that. We'll share the new trend, which if you have a teenage boy, early 20s, they might be doing this.
1: Oh, great.
0: We'll fill you in coming up next with Chris and Chelsea. Hey.

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0: It's one of the craziest things I think I've seen today. There is a new trend that Gen Zers are doing now, specifically men.
1: Oh, no.
0: It's called pheromone maxing.
1: Sounds gross.
0: You know the old, it is kind of gross. You know the old term maxing with the younger generation? Maxing is like going all out and just maximizing.
1: Well, like maxing your reps. I think of a bunch of people sweaty in the gym.
0: Yeah, get your gains, right?
1: Yeah, get them gains.
0: Get them gains,
1: sounds
0: baby.
1: Like my nephew.
0: So Gen Zers, to get ready for a date now, because they want to attract the opposite sex, right?
1: Uh-huh.
0: And I think they struggle nowadays because it's...
1: Well, their social skills are just stupid. I even asked, like, I observed a lot of young men at the high school scrimmage watching my nephew, and their game is just really weird, how they interact with the girls. It's just bizarre to me.
0: And young boys, late teens, early 20s, boys stink. They do. They just, they don't smell, awful. They don't smell great.
1: I found out he doesn't use soap all the time because his hair has more body. And I'm like, because it's bleh.
0: So pheromone maxing is where you basically skip your usual hygiene routines. Maybe he's doing this. I don't know. It's a TikTok trend that kids are doing now. It involves skipping showers and deodorant before a date specifically.
1: No.
0: And they'll wear unwashed shirts on their date.
1: No.
0: This is really weird. They'll drink their own pee, which is just dumb.
1: We can stop right there. I swear to God, if I ever heard that he's doing this, if I hear him doing something in a cup in the bathroom,
0: Auntie Chelsea is going to step in.
1: Auntie Cha Cha is going to lay.
0: So I guess they want to sweat out the toxins, and the theory behind it is they want to release their natural musk.
1: God, I hate that word so much. You know what this reminds me of? Like being in deer camp when I would use the doe and esters, which is basically dope. PETA attract bucks.
0: Yeah.
1: Okay, I understand where they're going with this, but do you remember back in our day where the guys would go the opposite? They would spray half a can of Axe body spray on them. It was so powerful.
0: Between the Axe body spray and my frosted tips, man, I was a catch at 22.
1: And girls were passing out, but it wasn't because you smelled so good. It was because we were dying from the chemicals.
0: Oh, okay.
1: And we're going to die from this, too. It may be all natural. Only person I know who does this is Matthew McConaughey.
0: So you'd rather smell a guy's BO? Is that supposed to be a turn-on and make the guy sexually attractive? It doesn't make sense.
1: I want people to have good hygiene habits. And when you wash, use soap for the love of everything holy.
0: I just think the younger generation, they always go against the older generation, like mine, maybe Gen Xers. I think they just want to be like, I don't want to be like them and wear cologne and actually smell good in life.
1: I
0: want to do the exact opposite.
1: I can't wait till they start attracting like weird wildlife. Like raccoons are all about the musk.
0: That's what animals do to attract the opposite a mate.
1: Mm-hmm.
0: It's just weird that these
1: maybe
0: young
1: kids... Maybe we shouldn't say that because maybe now they're going to start like inventing skunk musk and they're going to want to like...
0: Oh, please,
1: channel
0: no.
1: their inner animal.
0: Yeah.
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0: You know, Vince is, man, he is like built for that song. I could have seen Vince actually cutting that song.
1: He just has the most angelic voice. And you could hear him at the end there, too. He loved her so much, and you could just kind of hear his voice breaking. This is still so hard to process, and so many people, I would argue, the entire world loved Dolly Parton.
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1: I remember being 5 years old and singing that, like, to karaoke.
0: Oh, there were some bangers on that. So the Oak Ridge Boys, the Oaks, are going to be at Raleigh's Rednecks and Longnecks coming up a week from Friday. It's a 9/11 tribute show.
1: Oh, yeah.
0: And we're going to raise a bunch of money, raise funds for a great organization.
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0: So let's get you in to win tickets right now. 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
1: It's so easy, and it's so fun. And then we have our list of our VIPs. Me and Chris are up there. Spencer from Yarmin Ford, who loves this so much. And we've also got Brian in there. And we've made Kelly join us this year, Chris.
0: So the only reason we brought Kelly in is we have a stipulation to this contest. If he gets every pick correct in any given week, mm-hmm. we're going to give someone $1,000 cash.
1: Come on.
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1: So would you like free tickets to see this guy?
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1: We're talking about Eddie Montgomery from the group Montgomery Gentry. They're going to be playing the Taste of Osakis a week from Saturday.
3: Yes, and he is so awesome. It is such a high-energy show. He's just so sweet. And he's bringing along my girls, Avery Anna, who I'm obsessed with, and Haley James, who is a Minnesota native. Mm-hmm. Did her most recent duet. She got a fill-in for You Look Like You Love Me with Riley Green. Come on.
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3: easy.
1: E-A-S-Y.
3: Yeah, easy.
1: It is that easy.
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3: Party pit passes.
1: You can win those. 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
1: Again, you're texting easy right now, 320-656-9453.

0: Man, I feel bad for this guy. There are some crazy laws overseas in some countries.
1: Yeah.
0: Taiwan, for example.
1: Mm.
0: Did you hear about this?
1: No.
0: There's a man who caught his wife cheating with another man, right?
1: Oh, sorry. And also gross.
0: He actually discovered this. He remotely activated their robot vacuum and saw her with some other guy through the camera feature. Why your robot vacuum has a camera, I have no idea.
1: Well, honey, it has a camera so it can see where it is going.
0: So you can do this over there. The man sued his soon-to-be ex-wife and the guy that she was seeing.
1: What did he see? I mean, we're talking a camera that's 4 inches off the ground. Did he just see another pair of shoes?
0: Well, I wasn't going to go into details, but he saw his wife walking around the living room naked with a guy sitting there.
1: Well, maybe it was a friend.
0: Anyway, he sued. He won the case. He was awarded $15,000.
1: Wow. She didn't notice the vacuum just lurking and coming around the couch and just stopping and staring at them?
0: No, she just lifted up her feet, which I... Anyway, I guess he can talk through the vacuum, too.
1: What else did the vacuum
0: do? So he heard stuff on top of that. So he was awarded $15,000 by the legal system over there.
1: For what?
0: But...
1: like, what's 15 grand going to do?
0: His wife then countersued him.
1: For spying on her?
0: Claiming she was filmed without permission. She won that case.
1: Was that also for 15 grand or 20 grand so she could make some money?
0: She was ordered to pay $5,000. So he netted 10 grand on the whole deal. But here's the worst part.
1: Wait a minute. Did he get charged with a crime or was that a civil suit then?
0: He got charged with a crime because you can't film somebody without their permission, even if you're...
1: But technically what she did wasn't a crime.
0: Even if your scandalous wife is walking out on you, he received 5 months in jail.
1: Wow. Was it worth it?
0: So
1: robot vacuum creep guy.
0: Hey, 5 months in jail. You get what? 3 meals a day. Probably not great.
1: But you also get to shack up with another dude.
0: You're $10,000 richer at the end of it, too. So I don't know. It's just, man, weird laws and rules overseas.
1: I'm just glad that it wasn't. I thought it was going to be way worse.
0: So the moral of the story is go home and check your robot vacuum. Make sure there's not this feature on there if you're going to do anything.
1: I'm going home and I'm putting ours straight outside. Because it just freaks me out that at any moment it could be activated and start recording.
0: We haven't used ours in a long time because every time we sent it off on its journey to...
1: It gets stuck under the bed and then at 3 a.m. it goes, help, I'm stuck, help, I'm stuck. And then my husband, who's supposed to save me, is just busy snoring and all I hear is, help, I'm stuck.
0: I'm like, get the vacuum, will ya?
1: And it scares the puppies.
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0: It's Wild Country 99 with Chris and Chelsea. So, and a lot of people have been asking about this concert. We have secured free tickets to see this guy. Jason Aldean going to be playing Treasure Island Resort and Casino coming up
1: this Friday.
0: This Friday.
1: September 4th.
0: And we want to send you and a friend. So we're going to make this easy today.
1: Come on.
0: Shoot us a text of the person who you're going to take.
1: Yep.
0: That's all we need.
1: Oh, he's bringing Ian Munswick too.
0: He's good.
1: Come on.
0: So text who you're going to bring. 320-656-WILD. That's 656-9453. And just tell, is it going to be a date night? Is it going to be your husband? Is it going to be
1: girls' night?
0: Best friend? Maybe a coworker?
1: Boys' night?
0: By the way, probably still time to maybe book hotel that night too and make a
1: resort and casino. Have a fun time.
0: 2-day event out of it.
1: Yeah.
0: So Jason Aldean tickets up for grabs right now. Just text us who you're going to take with you.
1: Come on.
0: And we'll randomly select a winner and we'll send him there. By the way, we have more. We'll do this the rest of the week.
1: Love it.
0: Right around the same time with Wild Country 99. She

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1: They've got spices, rubs, all the things, marinades that pair well with a lot of our favorite meats as well.
2: It is your one-stop shop.
1: Yeah.
2: Even if it's outside of their normal business hours, they have a meat vending machine.
1: Boom. Done.
2: Which has all your favorites. You can still throw something
1: Real nice
2: on the grill tonight without them even being open. So
1: there you go. Easy peasy.
2: I'm just saying. Why not do a cookout tonight? It's a good idea for one, right?
1: I like it.
2: All right, let's spin the wheel in 3, 2. Oh, actually, we'd probably give out the keyword.
1: Keyword would be good. So you're going to want to text it in?
2: Yeah, the word you want to text in right now is
1: grill.
2: G-R-I-L-L. 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That's grill to 656-9453. 9 texts through. We'll do a quick one here today. Is going to be a winner. What are they going to win? Well, let's find out in 3, 2, and 1.
1: Ooh, baby.
2: Landed on the old piggy.
1: Mm-hmm.
2: Got some pork.
1: Smoked pork chops, man.
2: Nice.
1: Oh, my gosh. When we've been back there, so the smoker just gives it a whole level of depth and flavor than just a normally grilled pork chop. So when you do it twice like that, oh, my gosh, get out of town. Serve it up with sauce, or I just even like mine with seasoning.
2: Now the question is, what are you going to do for the sides on this? Some people will do mashed potatoes.
1: Coleslaw.
2: You can do fries with it. You can do
1: grilled sweet corn, fresh sweet corn.
2: How about rice?
1: Rice, baby.
2: Make it really healthy, too.
1: And you can pretend like you're at the fair when you put it on a stick.
2: There we go. The meat is yours. Smoked pork chops up for grabs right now. Again, you're texting grill right now to 320-656-WILD. That's grill to 656-9453. It's Chris and Chelsea's Wheel of Meat. McDonald's Meats in Clear Lake and Wild Country 99. We'll do it again tomorrow.

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0: So what's a funny or maybe creative hack that you've used to get your kids to clean around the house, specifically their rooms?
1: And they should be doing this. They should be doing this, especially if you have multiple kids.
0: A lot of texts coming in saying money helps. It depends on the age, though.
1: Allowance was always good. But we were very money motivated as kids. Because then we could go on shopping trips, like to Target or even to the gas station and pick out our own special treats. So it was always a big deal for us to spend our own money.
0: If the kids really don't care about the money, they probably get whatever they want anyway. So it's probably not going to work.
1: Yeah, I don't know if that's really a good skill to teach.
0: Putting them in the timeout corner, probably not going to work.
1: That's not
0: going to
1: help you clean up.
0: Right.
1: You want them to clean up. So with my mom, my sister and I were very competitive, and we shared a room all the way up until I was probably 11, I think. And we were getting ready to burn the whole house down because we clashed. We were oil and water. And we had toys, and we were always fighting over it. And so my mom gave us two colored buckets. One for her, one for my sister, one for me. And she said, whatever toys we could fit in our bucket, those were our toys for the week. And so we cleaned up everything, and the buckets were big enough to fit all the toys. And then, like, if we play with them again, then it could switch the next week. And it was brilliant of her. Easy.
0: Did you guys fight over the color bucket you wanted?
1: No.
0: Okay, good.
1: No, we had favorites. She knew that. But it was a great way to get us to not only cooperate with one another, but to pick up.
0: So whatever doesn't fit in the bucket, would it get thrown away, or is that just...
1: That was another thing. My mom was also really great with threats, and she said that if you didn't pick up your stuff, that she was going to go around with either the shop vac and suck everything up off the floor. She's done that before.
0: Right.
1: Or she would just start throwing everything away that was left out on the living room.
0: Well, you do what you got to do as a parent, right?
1: Yeah. Yeah. That happened one time.
0: You brought the toy into the world, you could take it out.
1: Yeah. She's like, especially if they're broken and laying around, come on.
0: 320-656-9453. Gina, what is your hack that works? What do you do?
2: So at nighttime when they're sleeping, I go into their settings and I turn the TV to Spanish.
0: Spanish.
2: So then once they get their toys done, it goes back to English.
0: Ah, interesting. That's actually a pretty good idea. Where did you discover this?
2: I actually found it online and it worked pretty well.
0: That's something that I guess...
1: It's hilarious. I'd be like, it only goes back to a language you know when you've cleaned.
0: Would some kids still watch it, though, even though it's in a language they don't understand?
1: Si es posible. Mm-hmm.
0: I wouldn't. Like, I couldn't imagine watching Dora in Spanish.
1: She does speak Spanish.
0: Oh, does she?
1: Yeah.
0: Well, never mind. She's doing the clues in, like, English.
1: Put it in German, yeah.
0: All right, that was a bad example. I don't know. Donna, what's your hack?
3: I don't do this, but my mom has a problem with my brother that still lives with her, and I told her to change the Wi-Fi password so he can't get on the Wi-Fi until he gets his chores done.
1: Wow. I mean, yeah.
0: That's actually another, because what do kids really love more than anything these days? It's their phone.
1: Their tablets, their devices.
0: If you take away the Wi-Fi to get on that,
1: useless.
0: Your kids would be pretty productive. Or you can just take away the device altogether.
1: Yep. You could lock it up. You could put it in phone jail. That's Jenna's texting right now. She's like, we have phone jail. And if you don't get your act right, then it goes into this little tub that has a lock on it. And you don't get it back until you've done all your chores.
0: But then again, kids, they're getting smarter these days. So they probably, if you have a neighbor, they probably have their Wi-Fi too.
1: Oh, yeah.
0: You'd have to have them change theirs.
1: Amber says that she still loves a good old-fashioned sticker chart. They do that in kindergarten as well in first grade, where every time, so all your chores are laid out, and then you can see what your other siblings are doing. And then you get a sticker for every time you complete a task. And when it gets to 10 stickers, whatever it is, she's like, then you get to pick what you want to do, whether it's a movie night or going out on the town or going to get McDonald's. She says it's worked very well. She has 3 kids under the age of 8.
0: Wow.
1: Yeah, they love their stickers.
0: That's actually a pretty good idea. There's a lot of good advice that's coming in right now. We appreciate all the texts on this. Moms and dads know how to trick their kids into doing stuff.
1: Or is it just building life skills in a crafty way?
0: That helps, too. That's actually good for the kids as well. So,
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1: And I would say that Tim McGraw is probably a household name at this point, right?
2: He's awesome. However,
1: he got a little humbled.
2: Yeah, a little humble and kind. And I saw this. So I got to go to one of the stops for Tim McGraw's pawn shop guitar tour. And he is so amazing. And one thing that he does during his show is he grabs a guitar that he had from a pawn shop, and he picks a kid out in the audience that's studying music or aspires to be a musician, and either brings him up on stage or hands it down to him on the crowd and just says, hey, do you promise to play? But I saw this with the kid that got it at the show that I was at. She didn't really know what was going on, which is kind of crazy. And then there was a little boy recently that got one of these guitars who asked Tim McGraw about his best friend.
3: If I give you this guitar, will you promise me something? Will you learn how to play it?
4: I know you are a best friend when it comes.
3: Wow. Well, that makes me very special, right? He's awesome. I love him. So, if this was Luke talking to you, and he asked you, if you promised to learn the guitar, would you say yes?
4: Yes.
1: Okay, good. He likes Luke Combs, but Tim McGraw, I don't know who that is.
2: He played it so well. Tim McGraw, an absolute stud. He is turning 59.
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1: The energy is so alive. You can just feel it. Everyone's so happy and it's just an instant mood booster.
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0: And let's be honest, Minnesota weather in March, not exactly great.
1: Gray skies, dirty snow, and asking yourself, why do we live here again?
0: We want you to escape the Minnesota cold in March with us with a trip to Mexico.
1: It's beaches and boots. 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March 4th through the 8th, 2027 at the beautiful Rio Palace, Cabo San Lucas.
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1: Tons of cool things happening this week. Can't wait for September to officially kick off. Join me, Chelsea Valentine, live this Thursday at Maury's Little Falls Chrysler Dodge Jeep Ram dealership. We are doing a Raminator live car crush. This is a monster truck that's a Dodge Ram. It's not for sale, but you can watch what it does. They're going to do a live car crush. That's going down at 7:30, but I'll be there from 6 until 8. There's free food, great fun for the whole family. We're doing tons of giveaways. It's going to be awesome. And then we've got a couple of great Layton events that are happening. The St. Cloud Craft Bev and Cider Fest is going down on Saturday, September 12th, not this Saturday, next Saturday, from 1 to 5 at Dick Putz Field. And I will be hosting the after party at Legends Bar and Grill. All you got to do is hop on their free shuttle. They'll take you straight from Ciderfest to come see me at Legends for more music, food, and great drinks.
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